0: So, won't you reconsider?
1: So, won't you?
0: Come with me. I can give you anything.
1: I've been there. All I want is you.
0: But it's just one more tour, then I'll be back.
1: But I won't. I can't.

0: on his measure, John.
1: Stop it, Dad! Will you please?
2: Stop your dad!
1: Joe, come on! The cops have

that's waiting for you there. A world of fame and fortune that's just a

0: look what you just made me do.
1: You guys!
2: Stop making that surprise face. It's so annoying.
1: Yeah, you can't possibly be that surprised all the time.
2: What's with that bitch?
1: Don't call me that.
2: Y'all, oh, stop acting like you're all nice. You are so fake.
0: Well, there she goes, playing the victim again.
1: What are you doing?
2: Getting receipts. You're gonna edit this later.
1: I would very much like to be excluded from this narrative.
3: Essa é a Rádio Sete News.
4: Rádio Sete News.